0: Man, I'm late. Ah, this traffic is terrible.
1: Nah, forget this. The road that goes by the school's faster.
0: Come on. Come on. Ah, no!
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1: For the NT weather today, Darwin and Palmerston, 32 and cloudy. Tiwi Islands, Wadair and Borroloola, 32 and sunny. Jabiru, 33 and sunny. Nhulunbuy, 29 with showers. Alice Springs, 17 and cloudy.

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come together for the NAIDOC 2026 Brekkie in March. Kick off the morning with a community breakfast from 7 a.m, then march together from 9 a.m. at Darwin Civic Park, Friday, 10th of July. NAIDOC 2026, 50 years of deadly, steady, unapologetic and proud.

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1: For the national weather today, Gurrumilla, Darwin, 32 and cloudy. Meanjin, Brisbane, 22 and cloudy. Wurrung, Sydney, 18 with showers. Ngambri, Canberra, 15 and sunny. Tardanya, Adelaide, 17 and sunny. Nipaluna, Hobart, 13 and cloudy. Naarm, Melbourne, 13 and cloudy. Boorloo, Perth, 21 and sunny. First Nations Radio has got you covered for these school holiday programs around Palmerston from the 6th of July to the 10th of July. On Monday the 6th of July from 9 a.m, the Goolwa Recording Studio at the Palmerston Library will be open for any youths aged 12 to 25 years old. Registration is needed. Later on, from 11 a.m, the Palmerston Youth Festival will unleash the biggest experiment, which is a day filled with hands-on science, technology and engineering creativity. This event is for youths of all ages and will be at the Palmerston Rec Centre. Registration is not needed. On Tuesday the 7th of July, Palmerston Library will be open from 10 a.m. to 11 a.m. for school holiday activities for young mob aged 5 to 14 years old. Registration is needed. Later on, from 1 p.m, the Palmerston Youth Festival will unleash the Creative Collective, which is an event filled with art, music, movement and creativity for youths of all ages at the Palmerston Rec Centre. Registration is not needed. On Wednesday the 8th of July, from 3 p.m. to 5 p.m, the Palmerston Youth Festival will unleash the Deadly NAIDOC Celebrations, which is an event to celebrate Aboriginal Torres Strait Islander culture amongst the next generation. This event is for youths of all ages and will be held at Goyder Square. Registration is not needed. On Thursday the 9th of July, from 10 a.m. to 2 p.m, the Palmerston Youth Festival will be hosting the Sports Carnival, an event for youths of all ages, which will be held at the Palmerston Rec Centre. Registration is not needed. On Friday the 10th of July, the Palmerston Youth Festival reached its last day of fun with one last event called the Palmy's Got Talent Show, which will be filled with performances that'll entertain all in attendance. This event is for youths of all ages and will be held at Goyder Square. Registration is not needed.
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Sunday, July 5. Kick off with the Deadly Cup Rugby League Carnival. 10 a.m. Richardson Park, Ludmilla. 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The Larrakia Country Flag Raising Ceremony. 7:30, Tamarind Park. 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Wednesday, July 8. Arts in the Grass at Mindel from 9 a.m. Then the Deadly Three basketball action at Holzland Park, Malak, from 2 p.m. Friday, July 10, the big one, the Darwin NAIDOC March. Brekkie from 7, then march from Civic Park at 9. Finally, Saturday, July 11, it's the NAIDOC Gala Ball and Awards Ceremony. 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NAIDOC 2026, 50 years of Deadly. 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
2: For the NT weather today, Darwin and Palmerston, 32 and cloudy. Tiwi Islands, Wadair and Borroloola, 32 and sunny. Jabiru, 33 and sunny. Nhulunbuy, 29 with showers. Alice Springs, 17 and cloudy.

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You have tuned in to The Grassroots Show over on First Nations Radio. My name is Michael, and I am your eloquent yet lovable host. Throughout the show today, I'll be broadcasting music, upcoming events, and news around your local community. 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Please enjoy these first upcoming tracks by Archie Roach, Allie Mills, Yothu Yindi, and Dale Huddleston. After all, it is, and I do mean it is a Tuesday, so you know what that means? It means it is country music. So stay tuned and enjoy these first upcoming tracks

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Monday, July 6th at 7:30 a.m. at the Tamarind Park, Darwin City. NAIDOC 2026, 50 years of deadly, steady, unapologetic and proud.

0: That was Dale Huddleston, and before that was Yothu Yindi. My name is Michael, and you're listening to First Nations Radio, the number one broadcasting service in the Northern Territory, giving you the freshest beats and keeping you up to date on the latest news around the community. So please continue to stay tuned as we have more amazing music coming up very soon. And remember, if you have a song suggestion from an Aboriginal artist of your choosing that you would like to suggest to First Nations Radio, please give me a call at 89437949 to submit a song request. And remember, I am standing by with pen and paper, ever so eagerly waiting to take your requests. Okay, now that you've been reminded, please enjoy these next upcoming songs by Troy Cassidaly, Johnny Huckle, followed by Jimmy Little and Fitzroy Express. Enjoy.
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The music and content being played between 6 a.m. and 6 p.m. is classified G for general audiences, including minors. The music being played between 6 a.m. and 6 p.m. today will be rated G for general purpose. 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

0: Drowning statistics in Australia reveal that the drowning rate in children aged under 4 is more than 3 times the rate than other ages. Drowning is the most common cause of accidental death among children. Most deaths happen in private pools and spas. Children can also drown in rivers, creeks, dams, bathtubs, and buckets. For children aged less than 4 years, parents or carers should be in the water with the child. Don't forget to keep the pool gate closed, use flotation devices, keep a first aid kit on hand, and know the emergency number, which is 000. For more information, contact the Water Safety Branch on 1300 301 059. With proper care, you can have fun in the pool and keep your children safe.
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2: First Nations Radio has got you covered for these school holiday programs around Palmerston from the 6th of July to the 10th of July. On Monday the 6th of July from 9 a.m, the Goolwa Recording Studio at the Palmerston Library will be open for any youths aged 12 to 25 years old. Registration is needed. Later on, from 11 a.m, the Palmerston Youth Festival will unleash the biggest experiment, which is a day filled with hands-on science, technology and engineering creativity. This event is for youths of all ages and will be at the Palmerston Rec Centre. Registration is not needed. On Tuesday the 7th of July, Palmerston Library will be open from 10 a.m. to 11 a.m. for school holiday activities for young mob aged 5 to 14 years old. Registration is needed. Later on, from 1 p.m, the Palmerston Youth Festival will unleash the Creative Collective, which is an event filled with art, music, movement and creativity for youths of all ages at the Palmerston Rec Centre. Registration is not needed. On Wednesday the 8th of July, from 3 p.m. to 5 p.m, the Palmerston Youth Festival will unleash the Deadly NAIDOC Celebrations, which is an event to celebrate Aboriginal Torres Strait Islander culture amongst the next generation. This event is for youths of all ages and will be held at Goyta Square. Registration is not needed. On Thursday the 9th of July, from 10 a.m. to 2 p.m, the Palmerston Youth Festival will be hosting the Sports Carnival, an event for youths of all ages, which will be held at the Palmerston Rec Centre. Registration is not needed. On Friday the 10th of July, the Palmerston Youth Festival reached its last day of fun with one last event called the Palmy's Got Talent Show, which will be filled with performances that'll entertain all in attendance. This event is for youths of all ages and will be held at Goyta Square. Registration is not needed.
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That was Fitzroy Express, and before that was Jimmy Little. My name is Michael, and you're listening to First Nations Radio. Before I announce the next upcoming songs, I'm pleased to remind you, dear listener, to take care of yourself on bright sunny days like today, and remember to wear a wide-brim hat, some sunglasses, and some sunscreen for protection. The sun may provide warmth and light, but it can also be hazardous to your skin, so please be prepared. Take precautions and look after yourself. Furthermore, if you intend to do any activity that is outside in direct sunlight, please remember to drink plenty of water and rest in the shade to rehydrate and to reinvigorate yourself for any activity that is required of you out in direct sunlight. Remember, be safe on bright sunny days like today. Up next, we have Peter Brandy, followed by Archie Roach and Allie Mills. Enjoy.

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0: That was Yothu Indian. Before that was Allie Mills. Before I announce the next upcoming songs, I would like to give a special shout out to Mr. and Mrs. Warcon, who was recently married over in Queensland not too long ago. I give this special thanks and a good shout out to you, and also I hope you enjoy these amazing songs we have here on First Nations Radio. Please enjoy these next upcoming tracks by Dale Huddleston, Troy Cassidaly, Johnny Huckle, and Fitzroy Express. 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
2: For the NT weather today, Darwin and Palmerston, 32 and cloudy. Tiwi Islands, Wadair and Borroloola, 32 and sunny. Jabiru, 33 and sunny. Nhulunbuy, 29 with showers. Alice Springs, 17 and cloudy.
3: 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The Royal Darwin Show is calling on entrants for the First Nations Broadcasting Mascot Race. The whole family will be in stitches as our lovable local mascots go head-to-head to compete on the show's main arena while having fun, promoting their local club and organisations and competing to win fantastic prizes. 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

0: This NAIDOC week is a marker in time, celebrating 50 years of Deadly with these NAIDOC week events. Sunday, July 5. Kick off with the Deadly Cup Rugby League Carnival. 10 a.m. Richardson Park, Ludmilla. Monday, July 6. The Larrakia Country Flag Raising Ceremony. 7:30, Tamarind Park. 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The Danila Dilba Community Health and Fun Day. Kairu Park, Coconut Grove from 2. Wednesday, July 8. Arts in the Grass at Mindle from 9 a.m. Then the Deadly Three basketball action at Holzland Park, Malak, from 2 p.m. Friday, July 10, the big one, the Darwin NAIDOC March. Brekkie from 7, then march from Civic Park at 9. Finally, Saturday, July 11, it's the NAIDOC Gala Ball and Awards Ceremony. NAIDOC Week 2026, 50 years of Deadly. 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
1: Man, I'm late. 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
6: There's something about this next song called Spirit Man, the title track of my album Spirit Man. 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

That was Fitzroy Express, and before that was Johnny Huckle. 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
2: 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Monday, July 6th at 7:30 a.m. at the Tamarind Park, Darwin City. NAIDOC 2026, 50 years of deadly. Steady, unapologetic and proud.

0: That was Allie Mills, and before that was Jimmy Little. My name is Michael, and you're listening to First Nations Radio. Before I announce the next upcoming songs, I'm pleased to inform you, dear listener, that Thursday the 23rd to Saturday the 25th of July is the Down Show. That's right, the Royal Down Show will be back, and it will be bigger, better, and more flashier than ever. So get excited, because it is July, and it is time for show. It is showtime. Okay, now that you've been reminded, please enjoy these next upcoming tracks.
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0: First Nations Radio has got you covered for these school holiday programs around Palmerston from the 6th of July to the 10th of July. On Monday the 6th of July, from 9 a.m, the Goolwa Recording Studio at the Palmerston Library will be open for any youths aged 12 to 25 years old. Registration is needed. Later on, from 11 a.m, the Palmerston Youth Festival will unleash the biggest experiment, which is a day filled with hands-on science, technology and engineering creativity. This event is for youths of all ages and will be at the Palmerston Rec Centre. Registration is not needed. On Tuesday the 7th of July, Palmerston Library will be open from 10 a.m. to 11 a.m. for school holiday activities for young mob aged 5 to 14 years old. Registration is needed. Later on, from 1 p.m, the Palmerston Youth Festival will unleash the Creative Collective, which is an event filled with art, music, movement and creativity for youths of all ages at the Palmerston Rec Centre. Registration is not needed. On Wednesday the 8th of July, from 3 p.m. to 5 p.m, the Palmerston Youth Festival will unleash the Deadly NAIDOC Celebrations, which is an event to celebrate Aboriginal Torres Strait Islander culture amongst the next generation. This event is for youths of all ages and will be held at Goyder Square. Registration is not needed. On Thursday the 9th of July, from 10 a.m. to 2 p.m, the Palmerston Youth Festival will be hosting the Sports Carnival, an event for youths of all ages, which will be held at the Palmerston Rec Centre. Registration is not needed. On Friday the 10th of July, the Palmerston Youth Festival reached its last day of fun with one last event called the Palmy's Got Talent Show, which will be filled with performances that'll entertain all in attendance. This event is for youths of all ages and will be held at Goyder Square. Registration is not needed.
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Thank you, Mickey. 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Gary. And on guitar, my life, on your right, we have Darren.

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1: For the NT weather today, Darwin and Palmerston, 32 and cloudy. Tiwi Islands, Wadare and Borroloola, 32 and sunny. Jabiru, 33 and sunny. Nhulunbuy, 29 with showers. Alice Springs, 17 and cloudy.

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NAIDOC 2026, 50 years of deadly. 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

0: That was Dale Huddleston, and before that was Allie Mills. My name is Michael, and you are listening to First Nations Radio, the number one broadcasting service in the Northern Territory. Before I announce the next upcoming songs, I am pleased to remind you, dear listener, that if you have a song suggestion from an Aboriginal artist of your choosing, don't be afraid to give me a call at First Nations Radio by dialing 89437949 to submit a song request. After all, I'm standing by as we speak with pen and paper, ever so eagerly waiting to take your request. So don't be afraid to give me a call sometime today or tomorrow. Okay, now that you've been reminded, please enjoy these next upcoming songs by Johnny Huckle, Troy Cassidaly, and Jimmy Little, followed by Fitzroy Express. Enjoy.
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0: Drowning statistics in Australia reveal that the drowning rate in children aged under 4 is more than 3 times the rate than other ages. Drowning is the most common cause of accidental death among children. Most deaths happen in private pools and spas. Children can also drown in rivers, creeks, dams, bathtubs, and buckets. 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Don't forget to keep the pool gate closed, use flotation devices, keep a first aid kit on hand, and know the emergency number, which is 000. 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With proper care, you can have fun in the pool and keep your children safe.
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That was Fitzroy Express, and before that was Jimmy Little. My name is Michael, and you're listening to First Nations Radio. Before I announce the next upcoming songs, I'm pleased to remind you, dear listener, that if you are someone who enjoys listening to amazing music by First Nations Radio, don't be afraid to give me a call at First Nations Radio by dialing 89437949 to submit a song request from an Aboriginal artist of your choosing. So, don't be afraid, give me a call sometime today, tomorrow, or the day after. I'll be right here, ready to take your song requests. Okay, now that you've been reminded, and let me just remind you once more that the number is 89437949, in case you were wondering. That is the number you use to contact First Nations Radio and submit a song request to me. Okay, now that you've been reminded, please enjoy these next upcoming tracks by Peter Brandy, Allie Mills, and Yothu Yindi. Enjoy.

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1: The Royal Darwin Show is calling on entrants for the First Nations Broadcasting Mascot Race. 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
2: Join us as we come together for our NAIDOC 2026 flag-raising ceremony. Monday, July 6th. At 7:30 a.m. at the Tamarind Park, Darwin City. NAIDOC 2026, 50 years of deadly, steady, unapologetic and proud.

That was Dale Huddleston, and before that was Yo3Indy. My name is Michael, and you're listening to First Nations Radio. Before I announce the next upcoming songs, I'm pleased to remind you, dear listener, that this upcoming Friday is the NAIDOC March. So, if you want to celebrate this NAIDOC week, join in and participate in the march. Stand for what is right. Stand with your fellow Torres Strait and Aboriginal Islanders. So yes, get excited, because this Friday is the NAIDOC March. So mark it down on your calendar. Okay, now that you've been informed, please enjoy these next upcoming songs with Jimmy Little, Troy Cassidaly, Fitzroy Express, and Archie Roach. Enjoy.

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1: For the NT weather today, Darwin and Palmerston, 32 and cloudy. Tiwi Islands, Wadare and Borroloola, 32 and sunny. Jabiru, 33 and sunny. Nhulunbuy, 29 with showers. Alice Springs, 17 and cloudy.
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Well then, dear listener, we've reached the end of another amazing broadcast. 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So why not relax with some amazing tunes by First Nations Radio, coming up very soon. 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
2: 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Arts in the Grass at Mindle. 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Brekkie from 7, then march from Civic Park at 9. Finally, Saturday, July 11, it's the NAIDOC Gala Ball and Awards Ceremony. NAIDOC Week 2026, 50 years of Deadly. 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Monday, July 6 at 7:30 a.m. at the Tamarind Park, Darwin City. NAIDOC 2026, 50 years of Deadly. Steady, unapologetic and proud.

best. It's the Big Bad Sounds of Becca Hatch. 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

0: Australia has 37,000 kilometres of coastline. The customs hotline number is 1800 06 1800. 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You know your local area best, so if you see or hear anything that looks suspicious, call the customs hotline on 1800 06 1800 and help protect Australia's borders.
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That was Pirawar with Drifting. My name is Michael, and you are listening to the Afternoon Drive Show. Coming up later on, I would just like to remind you that today is the 7th of July, which we'll be hosting today throughout NAIDOC Week, is an activity by Danila Dilba Community Health. They will be hosting a family fun day at Karu Park in Coconut Grove. So later on, we will be doing what's called tuning in on the ground with our fellow hosts who are currently experiencing the event and will be active. So it'll be good to hear what's happening over there at the family fun day. So stay tuned to First Nations Radio to catch these amazing updates.

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1: For the NT weather today, Darwin and Palmerston, 32 and cloudy. Tiwi Islands, Wadair and Borroloola, 32 and sunny. Jabiru, 33 and sunny. Nhulunbuy, 29 with showers. Alice Springs, 17 and cloudy.

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So please, tune in to First Nations Radio anytime from Monday to Friday. Okay, now that you've been informed, please enjoy the next upcoming songs.

Join us as we come together for our NAIDOC 2026 flag-raising ceremonial. Monday, July 6th at 7:30 a.m. at the Tamarind Park, Darwin City. NAIDOC 2026, 50 years of deadly, steady, unapologetic and proud.

0: That was Midnight Oil featuring Jessica Malloy. And also, the Midnight Oil. So yes, we will be going live right now as we speak to our First Nations broadcasting crew that is currently live at the Danila Dilwa Family Day Fun Day at Kauru Park. We will be reporting it live. So please, be ready and prepare to stand by, because it'll be very active. Okay. Alright. Now we switch over to Callum, over here, live at Kauru Park.
1: Thank you, Michael. This is First Nations Radio. I'm Callum, down here at Kauru Park for, of course, NAIDOC Week 2026. It is the Danila Dilwa Family Fun Day and Health Day. I think that's the main thing you're going to remember as well. The whole point of today is to get everyone from the neighbourhood to come on together and just experience a bit of Aboriginal culture for NAIDOC Week, but also to be a part of an understanding of how NAIDOC works, but being healthy as well. So there's like all these little activities and festivals and things going on around this area. I'm standing in the front of the Danila Dilwa Deadly Health area. Deadly Choices, sorry. And they've got stalls set up. They've got all these little fun games for kids. Face painting is on. It could be a chocolate wheel. The kids win a prize from that. There's, of course, much more going on here. There's going to be live music playing throughout the day. And big bands, too, like crazy big Aboriginal bands. Saltwater bands playing Bunnalari from Coloured Stone. And there's heaps and heaps of more. And it's big. This whole area is huge. Previously, they used to do it in Danila Dilwa. Jingley, the Jingley Water Gardens. But this area here is huge. And it's chock-a-block right now. There's loads and loads of people. And it's still workouts. So there's about to be way more coming after 5. So if you get the chance, come on over and have a look. Be a part of it. Larrakia Nation stall is set up as well, including all of their things that you can, like shirt, NAIDOC shirt. There's food for the kids. There's a jumping castle. There's an AFLNT thing going on where kids can try to handball balling through a hoop. Yeah, it's great. Come and check it out. It's at Kauru Park. Be a part of it for NAIDOC Week 2026.
0: You heard, Callum. Why not head over there and be part of 2026's NAIDOC event? After all, what's not to like about NAIDOC? Alright, we will now return to our regular scheduled programming, which will be more amazing, easy-listening music, only here on First Nations Radio. Thank you, Callum. Alright, please enjoy these next upcoming tracks.
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2: 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So remember, tune in anytime. Okay, now that you've heard my piece, please enjoy the next upcoming songs coming up very soon. Enjoy.

0: That was Gloves with Ships, and before that was Nidalla, Colors of My People. As we've done before, we are reporting live at the Danila Dilba Community Health and Family Day event that's happening at Karu Park right now. One of our members here from First Nations Radio will be reporting live. Up we have is Callum. All right, over to you, Callum.
1: Thank you, Michael. Yes, like I said, mentioned before, we're down here at Karu Park. It's opposite of Bunnings on the main highway and Bagot Road. And we're in the middle of the Danila Dilba Family Fun and Health Day. So please come on down to this wonderful event. I did mention earlier, Chockers, I didn't even realize how full it was. This whole thing is just like shoulder to shoulder with people. There's so many people here all checking things out. Familiar faces, if you're local in Darwin, I'm sure you're going to bump into someone that you know, that's for sure. And like there's hundreds and hundreds of tents. There's so many of them all set up for you to experience a bit of what makes, you know, Aboriginal health important for a lot of people out there. The year is 50 years. The theme is this year, 50 years of Deadly. And there's going to be nothing but amazing events throughout for NAIDOC Week. If you get the chance, come to Karu Park. Like I mentioned, they've got kids playing basketball for a three-shot challenge, three-point challenge from Hoops for Health. There's NTFL, I mentioned earlier. They're doing the handball. There's a jumping castle with a giant line of kids all ready to run through and bounce about, including a wet and dry one, and as well as a weird foam cannon. So if you want to get your kids covered in foam, the place. Like, scrub them up a bit. And yeah, there's hundreds and hundreds of people. There's loads and loads of tents, and every single person is friendly and more than willing to come and say hello. So come on down to Karu Park. We're here at for the Danila Dilba Family Open Day. This is Callum, for First Nations Radio, your NAIDOC radio station.
0: You heard Callum. Why not head on over to Karu Park and enjoy a lovely family fun day this NAIDOC week. Anyway, thing was called. Thank you, Callum, for reporting live. And I would just like to say that it is a lovely, lovely, lovely afternoon for some family fun. Furthermore, I'd just like to add that I do hope the basketball event is still going, because I might want to bring my little thing nephew over there.
1: That is, son. Come on down.
0: All right. So, yeah, that was Callum. He's over there live at the event, and he will be there with other members of First Nations Radio recording live for this week's NAIDOC. Anyway, we return to our lovely, lovely afternoon drive show with more amazing, easy listening music coming up very soon by Psycho, Electric Feels, and me, Kaisha. So please stay tuned, relax, and remember to head on over to Karu Park. All right, please enjoy these next upcoming tracks.

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3: 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These school holiday programs around Darwin from the 6th of July to the 10th of July. On Monday, the 6th of July, the Shack Youth Hub will be open from 12 p.m. to 8 p.m. for all youths aged 10 to 17 years old. Registration is not needed. On Tuesday, the 7th of July, Surf Lifesaving NT will be hosting an activity called Surf and Survive at Lake Alexander from 9:30 a.m. to 11:30 a.m. for youths aged 7 to 16 years. Registration is needed. In the afternoon to early evening, the Shack will be hosting Gaming After Dark from 2:30 p.m. to 5:30 p.m. for youths age 8 to 18 years. Registration is not needed. On Wednesday, the 8th of July, Surf Lifesaving NT will be doing a first aid training course for youths age 13 to 17 years old at 16 De La Tour Street in Coconut Grove from 9 a.m. to 1 p.m. Registration is needed. Later on, from 2:30 p.m., Hoops for Health will be active at the Shack with plenty of activities for youths age 10 to 17 years old. Registration is not needed. On Thursday, the 9th of July, Darwin Libraries will be open from 9 a.m. to 5 p.m. for all ages. Registration is not needed. Later on from 5:30 p.m., the Darwin Ice Skating Center will be open for Freeze Skate, an activity for youths aged 12 to 20 years old. Registration is needed. On Friday, the 10th of July, the Corrugated Iron Youth Arts Building will be open from 1:30 p.m. with a karaoke activity for youths aged 10 to 17 years old. Registration is needed.
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0: That was Ad Hand with Flies in My Room, and before that was Me Kaisha, Tell Me Why. My name is Michael, and you're listening to First Nations Radio. Before we continue playing the next upcoming songs, I would just like to keep you updated on what's been going on over at Kara Park with the NAIDOC event, which is a family fun day by Danila Dilba. So please, stay tuned and relax, because we will be hearing more about what's happening on the ground right now from Callum. Over to you, Callum.
1: Hey, Michael, how's it going? Yes, I'm down here at Kara Park for the Danila Dilba Family Fun and Health Day. I probably hear in the background there's a lot of music going on. It's actually the Kenby dancers. They're here doing their repeat performance, some traditional Larrakia dance for the people of the area. And, yeah, it's drawing a crowd, that's for sure. It's still all happening. It goes till late till night as well. So it's not an event that just ends at 5 o'clock. It ends tonight. There's going to be music. There's going to be dance. There's going to be lots of hot food. They're serving food after 5, free food as well. It's going to be steak sandwiches and sausage sizzles, the usual Australian street food, you know how it be. And all the tents and the stalls are still set up. So if you get the chance, head on down right here to Kara Park. It's opposite Bunnings. If you're driving down Bagot Road itself, you'll see it opposite of Bunnings from the turn. If you don't turn right, you just turn left if you're heading, you know, towards Katarina. So, yes, it's going to be a big, big event. It's still a big event, I should say. And more people expected to come in because, you know, work finishes at 5 for a lot of people. So come on down to Kara Park right here in Coconut Grove and, yeah, find yourself a parking spot and just be a part of this amazing event for NAIDOC Week 2026, 50 years of deadly. And, yes, this is First Nations Radio and First Nations TV World down here. Your NAIDOC stations. Thank you, Michael.
0: Thank you, Callum. So, yeah, you heard Callum. Head on over there right now and enjoy a nice sausage sizzle or a steak sandwich while listening to some amazing cultural beats. Only here in Darwin at Kara Park this NAIDOC week. All right, we now return to your regular scheduled broadcast. Up next, we have Talking to Myself by Books Kid, followed then by Gloves with Heal Me. So please enjoy these next upcoming tracks. First Nations Radio has got you covered these school holiday programs around Darwin from the 6th of July to the 10th of July. On Monday, the 6th of July, the Shack Youth Hub will be open from 12 p.m. to 8 p.m. for all youths aged 10 to 17 years old. Registration is not needed. On Tuesday, the 7th of July, Surf Lifesaving NT will be hosting an activity called Surf and Survive at Lake Alexander from 9:30 a.m. to 11:30 a.m. for youths aged 7 to 16 years. Registration is needed. In the afternoon to early evening, the Shack will be hosting Gaming After Dark from 2:30 p.m. to 5:30 p.m. for youths age 8 to 18 years. Registration is not needed. On Wednesday, the 8th of July, Surf Lifesaving NT will be doing a first aid training course for youths aged 13 to 17 years old at 16 De La Tour Street in Coconut Grove from 9 a.m. to 1 p.m. Registration is needed. Later on, from 2:30 p.m., Hoops for Health will be active at the Shack with plenty of activities for youths aged 10 to 17 years old. Registration is not needed. On Thursday, the 9th of July, Darwin Libraries will be open from 9 a.m. to 5 p.m. for all ages. Registration is not needed. Later on from 5:30 p.m., the Darwin Ice Skating Center will be open for Freeze Skate, an activity for youths aged 12 to 20 years old. Registration is needed. On Friday, the 10th of July, the Corrugated Iron Youth Arts Building will be open from 1:30 p.m. with a karaoke activity for youths aged 10 to 17 years old. Registration is needed.
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Sunday, July 5. Kick off with the Deadly Cup Rugby League Carnival. 10 a.m. Richardson Park, Ludmilla. 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The Larrakia Country Flag Raising Ceremony. 7:30, Tamarind Park. 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Wednesday, July 8. Arts in the Grass at Mindle. From 9 a.m. Then the Deadly Three basketball action at Holzland Park, Mille Lacs, from 2 p.m. Friday, July 10, the big one, the Darwin NAIDOC March. Brekkie from 7, then march from Civic Park at 9. Finally, Saturday, July 11, it's the NAIDOC Gala Ball and Awards Ceremony. NAIDOC Week 2026, 50 years of Deadly. 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Monday, July 6 at 7:30 a.m. at the Tamarind Park, Darwin City. 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
3: For the NT weather today, Darwin and Palmerston, 32 and cloudy. Tiwi Islands, Wadare and Borroloola, 32 and sunny. Jabiru, 33 and sunny. Nhulunbuy, 29 with showers. Alice Springs, 17 and cloudy.
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And that about wraps up the Afternoon Drive show. I hope you enjoyed the amazing playlist we had playing today, because it was designed to get you in the mood for relaxation, especially since it is a Monday. So, and please, enjoy the rest of your evening. And remember, tune in anytime to First Nations Radio. 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Ta-ta.

0: Mañana una mano en la yarga. That land that I came down here, the land right. 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That's all the word I can tell you.
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2: 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NAIDOC 2026, 50 years of deadly, steady, unapologetic and proud.

0: Barry Cedric with his song Where Are You From, My Brother. Going out to Badu Island for all the Murrays and Islanders over in Queensland living that island life. 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

0: come together for the NAIDOC 2026 Brekkie in March. 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
0: For the NT weather today, Darwin and Palmerston, 32 and cloudy. Tiwi Islands, Wadair and Borroloola, 32 and sunny. Jabiru, 33 and sunny. Nhulunbuy, 29 with showers. Alice Springs, 17 and cloudy.
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0: That was a powerful and beautiful tribute to Eddie Mabo. Nibe Nibe, a song sung by his granddaughter Crystal West. 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

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Sunday, July 5. Kick off with the Deadly Cup Rugby League Carnival. 10 a.m. Richardson Park, Ludmilla. 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The Larrakia Country Flag Raising Ceremony. 7:30, Tamarind Park. 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Wednesday, July 8. Arts in the Grass at Mindel from 9 a.m. Then the Deadly Three basketball action at Holzland Park, Malak, from 2 p.m. Friday, July 10, the big one, the Darwin NAIDOC March. Brekkie from 7, then march from Civic Park at 9. Finally, Saturday, July 11, it's the NAIDOC Gala Ball and Awards Ceremony. 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Kick off the morning with a community breakfast from 7 a.m, then march together from 9 a.m. at Darwin Civic Park, Friday, 10th of July. NAIDOC 2026, 50 years of Deadly. Steady, unapologetic and proud.

Would you like to give him a big hand, ladies and gentlemen? 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
1: For the NT weather today, Darwin and Palmerston, 32 and cloudy. Tiwi Islands, Wadair and Borroloola, 32 and sunny. Jabiru, 33 and sunny. Nhulunbuy, 29 with showers. Alice Springs, 17 and cloudy.
2: You'll never guess what happened. She's gone and she took the bloody tractor.

Come together for the NAIDOC 2026 Brekkie in March. Kick off the morning with a community breakfast from 7 a.m, then march together from 9 a.m. at Darwin Civic Park, Friday, 10th of July. NAIDOC 2026, 50 years of deadly, steady, unapologetic and proud.

0: Yes, and everyone out there at the Bagot community in Ludmilla, or if you're out in Balyuin, across the water, maybe you're down at Memorama, or at Kalalak in Coconut Grove. Hope you all enjoyed that song. That was Diamond in the Rough from Theona Counselor, and we've got plenty of great music just like that coming up.
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0: Come together for the NAIDOC 2026 Brekkie in March. Kick off the morning with a community breakfast from 7am, then march together from 9am at Darwin Civic Park, Friday, 10th of July. NAIDOC 2026, 50 years of deadly, steady, unapologetic and proud.
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0: For the NT weather today, Darwin and Palmerston, 32 and cloudy. Tiwi Islands, Wadare and Borroloola, 32 and sunny. Jabiru, 33 and sunny. Nhulunbuy, 29 with showers. Alice Springs, 17 and cloudy.

This NAIDOC week is a marker in time, celebrating 50 years of Deadly with these NAIDOC week events. Sunday, July 5. Kick off with the Deadly Cup Rugby League Carnival. 10 a.m. Richardson Park, Ludmilla. 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Wednesday, July 8. Arts in the Grass at Mindle from 9 a.m. Then the Deadly Three basketball action at Halsallen Park, Malak, from 2 p.m. Friday, July 10, the big one, the Darwin NAIDOC March. Brekkie from 7, then march from Civic Park at 9. Finally, Saturday, July 11, it's the NAIDOC Gala Ball and Awards Ceremony. NAIDOC Week 2026, 50 years of Deadly. 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

like brand new bourgeois men. She feels the need for companionship, comfort in the night. They've a culture, they're in common, they're not racially oppressed. 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

0: come together for the NAIDOC 2026 Brekkie in March. Kick off the morning with a community breakfast from 7 a.m, then march together from 9 a.m. at Darwin Civic Park, Friday, 10th of July. NAIDOC 2026, 50 years of deadly, steady, unapologetic and proud.
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1: For the NT weather today, Darwin and Palmerston, 32 and cloudy. Tiwi Islands, Wadare and Borroloola, 32 and sunny. Jabiru, 33 and sunny. Nhulunbuy, 29 with showers. Alice Springs, 17 and cloudy.

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1: Maladanbon Murray, Gareka, Warama, Mbala, Magida, Magida Yundu.

I ate the polyunu to polling, I ate the polyki.

come together for the NAIDOC 2026 Brekkie in March. Kick off the morning with a community breakfast from 7 a.m, then march together from 9 a.m. at Darwin Civic Park, Friday, 10th of July. NAIDOC 2026, 50 years of deadly, steady, unapologetic and proud.

Inspiring songwriter and guitarist with a beautiful voice, singing songs about his homeland and culture with feeling and depth beyond his years. This song is by Yodamal. It is called Back to Culture with the legendary Archie Roach. This is going out to the amazing Yolngu people of Arnhem Land. Stay tuned to First Nations Radio. Next up is Leanne Rose, Be Careful, on First Nations Radio.

I'm going to do a song called Mimi, and Mimi is a song. Mimi, back in our language, in the Yarrow language, back in Broome, means your mother's mother, your grandmother from your mother's side. And I wrote this song thinking about my grandmother, who I grew me up, in a way. My mother grew me up too, but I spent a lot of time with my Mimi because Mom had 12 kids, so she couldn't mind them all at once. But I got fond memories of my granny, and I always had this idea of writing a song about when they finally go, they still... Yeah, I always had this idea of writing a song for my Mimi because, you know, they always tell us when they finally leave this earth, they still hang around. They're up in the sky and the stars watching down on us all. So this is called Mimi.

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1: For the NT weather today, Darwin and Palmerston, 32 and cloudy. Tiwi Islands, Wadair and Borroloola, 32 and sunny. Jabiru, 33 and sunny. Nhulunbuy, 29 with showers. Alice Springs, 17 and cloudy. 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NAIDOC 2026, 50 years of deadly. Steady, unapologetic and proud.

Black Bala.

Another great song there by Daryl Cantawara, and of course that was Cassie on My Mind, which is off the album Fink River Blues.

The writing is not beautiful, and the spelling sometimes wrong. But the writer's hand was guided by a heart both pure and strong. A heart that found its target so long

join us as we come together for our NAIDOC 2026 flag-raising ceremony. Monday, July 6th at 7:30 a.m. at the Tamarind Park, Darwin City. NAIDOC 2026, 50 years of deadly, steady, unapologetic and proud.

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1: This NAIDOC week is a marker in time, celebrating 50 years of Deadly with these NAIDOC week events. Sunday, July 5. Kick off with the Deadly Cup Rugby League Carnival. 10 a.m. Richardson Park, Ludmilla. Monday, July 6. The Larrakia Country Flag Raising Ceremony. 7:30, Tamarin Park. Tuesday, July 7. The Danila Dilba Community Health and Fun Day. Kairu Park, Coconut Grove from 2. Wednesday, July 8. Arts in the Grass at Mindle from 9 a.m. Then the Deadly Three basketball action at Halsallen Park, Malak, from 2 p.m. Friday, July 10, the big one, the Darwin NAIDOC March. Brekkie from 7, then march from Civic Park at 9. Finally, Saturday, July 11, it's the NAIDOC Gala Ball and Awards Ceremony. NAIDOC Week 2026, 50 years of Deadly. 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
2: For the national weather today, Gurramulla, Darwin, 32 and cloudy. Meanjin, Brisbane, 22 and cloudy. Wurrung, Sydney, 18 with showers. Ngambri, Canberra, 15 and sunny. Tardania, Adelaide, 17 and sunny. Nipaluna, Hobart, 13 and cloudy. Naarm, Melbourne, 13 and cloudy. Boorloo, Perth, 21 and sunny.

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Yes, and that was the Nabalak band there with Brown Bird. And of course, Nabalak is an indigenous roots band, which is from a tiny community in Arnhem Land, which is situated 215 kilometres from the remote community of Gunbalanya. So there you have it. Nabalak is from West Arnhem Land, and they sing their music in both language and in English. And they have plenty of great songs. But that one there was Brown Bird.

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1: For the national weather today, Gurrumilla, Darwin, 32 and cloudy. Meanjin, Brisbane, 22 and cloudy. Wurrung, Sydney, 18 with showers. Ngambri, Canberra, 15 and sunny. Tardanya, Adelaide, 17 and sunny. Nipaluna, Hobart, 13 and cloudy. Naarm, Melbourne, 13 and cloudy. Boorloo, Perth, 21 and sunny.

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Sunday, July 5. Kick off with the Deadly Cup Rugby League Carnival. 10 a.m. Richardson Park, Ludmilla. 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The Danila Dilba Community Health and Fun Day. 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Wednesday, July 8. Arts in the Grass at Mindle from 9 a.m. Then the Deadly Three basketball action at Halsallen Park, Malak, from 2 p.m. Friday, July 10, the big one, the Darwin NAIDOC March. Brekkie from 7, then march from Civic Park at 9. Finally, Saturday, July 11, it's the NAIDOC Gala Ball and Awards Ceremony. NAIDOC Week 2026, 50 years of Deadly. 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

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Sunday, July 5. Kick off with the Deadly Cup Rugby League Carnival. 10 a.m. Richardson Park, Ludmilla. 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The Larrakia Country Flag Raising Ceremony. 7:30, Tamarind Park. 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The Danila Dilba Community Health and Fun Day. 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Wednesday, July 8. Arts in the Grass at Mindle from 9 a.m. Then the Deadly Three basketball action at Holzelland Park, Malak, from 2 p.m. Friday, July 10, the big one, the Darwin NAIDOC March. Brekkie from 7, then march from Civic Park at 9. Finally, Saturday, July 11, it's the NAIDOC Gala Ball and Awards Ceremony. NAIDOC Week 2026, 50 years of Deadly. 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Monday, July 6 at 7:30 a.m. at the Tamarind Park, Darwin City. NAIDOC 2026, 50 years of Deadly. Steady, unapologetic and proud.

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2: Now listen, boys. Uncle's got something to tell you about the blues. 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
0: Don't end up with the Seaman Dan blues. 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

come together for the NAIDOC 2026 Brekkie in March. Kick off the morning with a community breakfast from 7 a.m, then march together from 9 a.m. at Darwin Civic Park, Friday, 10th of July. NAIDOC 2026, 50 years of deadly, steady, unapologetic and proud.

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Coloured Stone also have held numerous awards for their music and video clips right around Australia. And iconic band, once again, everyone knows a bit of Coloured Stone and Black Boy, probably one of the most famous hits.

0: Meanjin, Brisbane, 22 and cloudy. Warong, Sydney, 18 with showers. Ngambri, Canberra, 15 and sunny. Tardania, Adelaide, 17 and sunny. Nipaluna, Hobart, 13 and cloudy. Naarm, Melbourne, 13 and cloudy. Boorloo, Perth, 21 and sunny.
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Yes, and that was Lorraine Coffin there with This Is All I Am. And to hear more from Lorraine Coffin, stay tuned. Don't touch that dial because we'll have plenty more great music to come. Yes, and now just for a shout out to everyone from Baker Community right out to 15 Mile, even as far down as Adelaide River.

Next up, Archie Roach and Sarah Storer with their cover of From Little Things, Big Things Grow, going to the Deadly Jigalong community in the Pilbara region of Western Australia. 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

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Monday, July 6 at 7:30 a.m. at the Tamarind Park, Darwin City. NAIDOC 2026, 50 years of deadly, steady, unapologetic and proud.

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1: For the national weather today, Gurramulla, Darwin, 32 and cloudy. Meanjin, Brisbane, 22 and cloudy. Wurrung, Sydney, 18 with showers. Ngambri, Canberra, 15 and sunny. Tardania, Adelaide, 17 and sunny. Nipaluna, Hobart, 13 and cloudy. Naarm, Melbourne, 13 and cloudy. Boorloo, Perth, 21 and sunny.
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1: 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Sunday, July 5. Kick off with the Deadly Cup Rugby League Carnival. 10 a.m. Richardson Park, Ludmilla. 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Arts in the Grass at Mindle. From 9 a.m. Then the Deadly Three basketball action at Holzland Park, Malak, from 2 p.m. Friday, July 10, the big one, the Darwin NAIDOC March. Brekkie from 7, then march from Civic Park at 9. Finally, Saturday, July 11, it's the NAIDOC Gala Ball and Awards Ceremony. NAIDOC Week 2026, 50 years of Deadly. 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

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From what you've been taught since the day you could walk, now you understand even more what the old ones are trying to say.

0: Yes, and that was Brett Clark there with Move Your Feet. And of course, I was coming off the album Keep the Dream Alive. Don't change that channel because we've got plenty more great music to come.
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1: For the national weather today, Gurramilla, Darwin, 32 and cloudy. Meanjin, Brisbane, 22 and cloudy. Wurrung, Sydney, 18 with showers. Ngambri, Canberra, 15 and sunny. Tardanya, Adelaide, 17 and sunny. Nipaluna, Hobart, 13 and cloudy. Naarm, Melbourne, 13 and cloudy. Boorloo, Perth, 21 and sunny.

0: Yes, and that was Frank Yama there with a Dream Lover. And of course, I'm pretty sure all of us out there have got a dream lover out there somewhere, you know, still in our dreams. And maybe one day you might be able to find your perfect dream lover. But as for now, we'll keep the music going. We've got all the best Indigenous and Aboriginal artists from all around Australia. And these next few songs are going out to all the bus drivers from Darwin City to Casuarina, Palmerston and all surrounding areas. Hope you're all enjoying your day. Hope you're all enjoying the music.
1: 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NAIDOC 2026, 50 years of deadly, steady, unapologetic and proud.

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Yeah, it's always a woman. 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
1: For the national weather today, Gurramilla, Darwin, 32 and cloudy. Meanjin, Brisbane, 22 and cloudy. Wurrung, Sydney, 18 with showers. Ngambri, Canberra, 15 and sunny. Tardanya, Adelaide, 17 and sunny. Nipaluna, Hobart, 13 and cloudy. Naarm, Melbourne, 13 and cloudy. Boorloo, Perth, 21 and sunny.

0: Stephen Pigram with his folky track Being from his 2013 album Wanderer. 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
1: 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Kick off the morning with a community breakfast from 7 a.m, then march together from 9 a.m. at Darwin Civic Park, Friday, 10th of July. NAIDOC 2026, 50 years of deadly, steady, unapologetic and proud.
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Sunday, July 5. Kick off with the Deadly Cup Rugby League Carnival. 10 a.m. Richardson Park, Ludmilla. 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Wednesday, July 8. Arts in the Grass at Mindle from 9 a.m. Then the Deadly 3 basketball action at Holzland Park, Malak, from 2 p.m. Friday, July 10, the big one, the Darwin NAIDOC March. Brekkie from 7, then march from Civic Park at 9. Finally, Saturday, July 11, it's the NAIDOC Gala Ball and Awards Ceremony. NAIDOC Week 2026, 50 years of Deadly. 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
2: Come together for the NAIDOC 2026 Brekkie in March. Kick off the morning with a community breakfast from 7 a.m, then march together from 9 a.m. at Darwin Civic Park, Friday, 10th of July. NAIDOC 2026, 50 years of deadly, steady, unapologetic and proud.

cloudy. Meanjin, Brisbane, 22 and cloudy. Wurrung, Sydney, 18 with showers. Ngambri, Canberra, 15 and sunny. Tardanya, Adelaide, 17 and sunny. Nipaluna, Hobart, 13 and cloudy. Nam, Melbourne, 13 and cloudy. Boorloo, Perth, 21 and sunny.

0: come together for the NAIDOC 2026 brekkie in March. Kick off the morning with a community breakfast from 7 a.m, then march together from 9 a.m. at Darwin Civic Park, Friday, 10th of July. NAIDOC 2026, 50 years of deadly, steady, unapologetic and proud.
1: Drowning statistics in Australia reveal that the drowning rate in children aged under 4 is more than 3 times the rate than other ages. Drowning is the most common cause of accidental death among children. Most deaths happen in private pools and spas. Children can also drown in rivers, creeks, dams, bathtubs, and buckets. For children aged less than 4 years, parents or carers should be in the water with the child. Don't forget to keep the pool gate closed, use flotation devices, keep a first aid kit on hand, and know the emergency number, which is 000. For more information, contact the Water Safety Branch on 1300 301 059. With proper care, you can have fun in the pool and keep your children safe.
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1: 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If you're interested in joining in, contact 8984 3091. 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

0: 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And ang
1: Emily wrote this for her mum when she was just 14, and it was the first Mother's Day she had without a grandmother. The song is about Groot Island and her grandmother's experiences and what she taught Emily. A beautiful song with a great message. 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
2: Come together for the NAIDOC 2026 Brekkie in March. Kick off the morning with a community breakfast from 7 a.m, then march together from 9 a.m. at Darwin Civic Park, Friday, 10th of July. NAIDOC 2026, 50 years of deadly, steady, unapologetic and proud.

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1: Here's a great song going out to the Ludjamani community. This is North Tanami Band, Proud to be Walpiri. North Tanami Band are also subjects of a documentary called The Travelling Walpiris. And if you're interested, go check it out. 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
3: For the national weather today, Gurrumilla, Darwin, 32 and cloudy. Meanjin, Brisbane, 22 and cloudy. Wurrung, Sydney, 18 with showers. Ngambri, Canberra, 15 and sunny. Tardanya, Adelaide, 17 and sunny. Nipaluna, Hobart, 13 and cloudy. Naarm, Melbourne, 13 and cloudy. Boorloo, Perth, 21 and sunny.

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0: That was I'm Sorry by Carlos Panguana. More great Indigenous music from around Australia right here on First Nations Radio. And if we're live...
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0: join us as we come together for our NAIDOC 2026 flag-raising ceremony. Monday, July 6th at 7:30 a.m. at the Tamarind Park, Darwin City. 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
0: First Nations Radio has got you covered for these school holiday programs around Palmerston from the 6th of July to the 10th of July. On Monday the 6th of July, from 9 a.m, the Goolwa Recording Studio at the Palmerston Library will be open for any youths aged 12 to 25 years old. Registration is needed. Later on, from 11 a.m, the Palmerston Youth Festival will unleash the biggest experiment, which is a day filled with hands-on science, technology and engineering creativity. This event is for youths of all ages and will be at the Palmerston Rec Centre. Registration is not needed. On Tuesday the 7th of July, Palmerston Library will be open from 10 a.m. to 11 a.m. for school holiday activities for young mob aged 5 to 14 years old. Registration is needed. Later on, from 1 p.m, the Palmerston Youth Festival will unleash the Creative Collective, which is an event filled with art, music, movement and creativity for youths of all ages at the Palmerston Rec Centre. Registration is not needed. On Wednesday the 8th of July, from 3 p.m. to 5 p.m, the Palmerston Youth Festival will unleash the Deadly NAIDOC Celebrations, which is an event to celebrate Aboriginal Torres Strait Islander culture amongst the next generation. This event is for youths of all ages and will be held at Goyder Square. Registration is not needed. On Thursday the 9th of July, from 10 a.m. to 2 p.m, the Palmerston Youth Festival will be hosting the Sports Carnival, an event for youths of all ages, which will be held at the Palmerston Rec Centre. Registration is not needed. On Friday the 10th of July, the Palmerston Youth Festival reached its last day of fun with one last event called the Palmy's Got Talent Show, which will be filled with performances that'll entertain all in attendance. This event is for youths of all ages and will be held at Goyder Square. Registration is not needed.
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0: Yes, and that was Australia's favourite country music artist, Troy Cassidaly, with A Beautiful Life. And of course, that song was going out to everyone down at Nucky's Lagoon, Palmerston Indigenous Village, and the One Wild Dam community.
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4: First Nations Radio has got you covered for these school holiday programs around Palmerston from the 6th of July to the 10th of July. On Monday the 6th of July from 9 a.m, the Goolwa Recording Studio at the Palmerston Library will be open for any youths aged 12 to 25 years old. Registration is needed. Later on, from 11 a.m, the Palmerston Youth Festival will unleash the biggest experiment, which is a day filled with hands-on science, technology and engineering creativity. This event is for youths of all ages and will be at the Palmerston Rec Centre. Registration is not needed. On Tuesday the 7th of July, Palmerston Library will be open from 10 a.m. to 11 a.m. for school holiday activities for young mob aged 5 to 14 years old. Registration is needed. Later on, from 1 p.m, the Palmerston Youth Festival will unleash the Creative Collective, which is an event filled with art, music, movement and creativity for youths of all ages at the Palmerston Rec Centre. Registration is not needed. On Wednesday the 8th of July, from 3 p.m. to 5 p.m, the Palmerston Youth Festival will unleash the Deadly NAIDOC Celebrations, which is an event to celebrate Aboriginal Torres Strait Islander culture amongst the next generation. This event is for youths of all ages and will be held at Goyta Square. Registration is not needed. On Thursday the 9th of July, from 10 a.m. to 2 p.m, the Palmerston Youth Festival will be hosting the Sports Carnival, an event for youths of all ages, which will be held at the Palmerston Rec Centre. Registration is not needed. On Friday the 10th of July, the Palmerston Youth Festival reached its last day of fun with one last event called the Palmy's Got Talent Show, which will be filled with performances that'll entertain all in attendance. This event is for youths of all ages and will be held at Goyta Square. Registration is not needed.
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0: Yes, and that was Busby Maru there with I Still Don't Believe. And Busby Maru, they're an Australian country duo originally from Rockhampton in Queensland, and the duo are characterised by their melodic guitar riffs and meaningful lyrics. They have won an APRA Music Award in 2012 for their Blues and Roots Work of the Year category. They are an upcoming band and they are on the rise. They're a great duo. Of course, Jeremy Maru is from the Torres Strait Island, another talented Torres Strait Islander artist, and we've got plenty more great music to come from Busby Maru and also other Indigenous and Aboriginal acts from all around Australia. So stay tuned.
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2: For the national weather today, Gurramilla, Darwin, 32 and cloudy. Meanjin, Brisbane, 22 and cloudy. Warong, Sydney, 18 with showers. Ngambri, Canberra, 15 and sunny. Tardania, Adelaide, 17 and sunny. Nipaluna, Hobart, 13 and cloudy. Naam, Melbourne, 13 and cloudy. Boorloo, Perth, 21 and sunny. 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

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That was Fleetingly, a great track from the Wind Water album. 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
3: 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Wednesday, July 8. Arts in the Grass at Mindle from 9 a.m. Then the Deadly Three basketball action at Halsallen Park, Malak, from 2 p.m. Friday, July 10, the big one, the Darwin NAIDOC March. Brekkie from 7, then march from Civic Park at 9. Finally, Saturday, July 11, it's the NAIDOC Gala Ball and Awards Ceremony. NAIDOC Week 2026, 50 years of Deadly. 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